0: Somos tus amigos y estamos junto a ti. Radio San Andrés.
1: Cause when I come rough, in a regular, I'm a fan business.

0: skies.
1: What don't you mind in the least?
0: I don't mind the gray skies.
1: What will I do to them?
0: You'll make them blue.
1: What's my name?
0: Sunny Boy.
1: What will friends do to you?
0: Friends may forsake me.
1: What will you let them do?
0: Let them all forsake me.
1: Who will you still have in the end?
0: I'll still have you.
1: What's my name?
0: Sunny Boy.
1: Where am I sent from?
0: You're sent from heaven.
1: Have I any special valuation?
0: And I know your worth.
1: What did I make?
0: You've made a heaven.
1: For who, right where, on what?
0: For me, right here on earth.
1: God bless me.
0: When I'm old and gray here.
1: Want me to promise something?
0: Promise you won't stray, dear.
1: Give me a good reason.